0: Twisted Sister here at Power 100. Anytime you want to call me, 1-300-89-1929. G'day, Arthur. How are you?
1: Oh, feeling a bit better than you would be, KB, I think.
0: I'm getting bashed, yep. It's so funny. Hey. I don't hear a damn thing out of the Cane Toads when they lose. Soon as you guys get a win, whoa, the phone blows up.
1: Well, have I got news to you. I don't know how you guys even survive playing because Bill Gould and Andrew Johns, they just bash you up like he's a... You know what I mean?
0: Well, it's hard.
1: They never say a good thing.
0: It's hard because you want the commentators to be honest, not just be, oh, I'm a blues legend, you know, I'm going to just say stuff. I like the fact that they are honest.
1: Yeah, but it must be... Like, the players might think, far out, man, what are you going to do?
0: Rough,
1: you
0: need the support.
1: You look at half-time, and Laurie Daly wasn't even doing the speech, it was Matt King.
0: Well...
1: You know?
0: Yeah, look, I think that...
1: He's a good player, but he's not a... I don't think he gets the team riled up, you know what I mean? Like...
0: Yeah, well, obviously, Billy Slater is just an absolute weapon at getting the best out of all of his players. And that showed as soon as they ran out after half time, it was on like Donkey Kong.
1: Yeah, and I was thinking, oh.

Hey, it's Wildy. I've got two words for you. Meet Trey. Get your ticket from 6 o'clock tomorrow morning in that $100 trade. Thanks to Lee and the crew at Plaza Meats. Could be all yours when you wake up with me, Wildy, from 5:30 tomorrow morning only on Townsville Power 100.

0: the sound of something deadly. 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
1: If you're on the job site, under the hood,
2: Bubba Scaffold,
1: we salute you with better music and more of it. Yeah!

0: Jonesy and Amanda across Australia driving you home. Good afternoon to you.
1: You know, you really have to feel for anyone who travels with children who have social media. Because wherever you go, particularly as a mother, you will be filmed and people will be, your children will upload it and say, oh, look at my mother doing this stupid thing. Case in point, there's a woman on an aeroplane. She doesn't know she's being filmed. Her daughter's next to her. And she says, does anyone else's mother intently watch the flight attendant's safety demonstration so they don't feel bad that no one is watching? And so she's filmed herself sniggering as her mother's paying attention to the flight attendant. I think I do that.
0: I do that.
1: I do that because I want to be polite and I don't want them to think they're talking into the ether.
0: Yeah, I'm not one of those dismissive types. I'll always look and... But I'm not going to be like a creep and just like look at them.
1: That's not creepy.
0: No, but you get
1: lots of people who just stay on their iPad or people who just look at the book or look out the window
0: or close their eyes.
1: I would never do that.
0: Some people go out of their way to make it look like they have no interest whatsoever. Big yawns and stretches.
1: Heard it.
0: You know, what's going to happen to that person when the plane goes down in a fiery ball?
1: Well, I think most people these days have flown. Most people, I would imagine, know the rules, but legally they have to tell you.
0: Still.
1: And you know, that's right. You have to know.
0: I'm a bit Jason Bourne on it. I go, okay, there's the exit.

said, are you gonna be my girl? It's a 1, 2, 3, take my hand and come with me, because you look so fine that I really wanna make you mine. I said, you look so fine that I really wanna make you mine. 4, 5, 6, come on and get your kicks, now you don't.